why'd you wanna go and put stars in their eyes? Stars in their eyes. 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

0: 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Somebody else said Kiss Me Kate. So we'll now give you that old devil moon from this hit show Little Abner.
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And he's up there. What's that?

that was called love. 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Yeah, but you got away, didn't you, babe? 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

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I remember you well in the Chelsea Hotel. 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You told me again you preferred handsome men, but for me you would make an exception.

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And then you got away, didn't you, baby? 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

Lonely baby, well, they're so lonely. Well, they're so lonely they could die. Well, if your baby leaves you, you got a tale to tell. Well, just take a walk down lonely street to Heartbreak Hotel, where you will be. Well, you're so lonely, baby. Well, you'll be lonely. You'll be so lonely you could die.

Hi. I just wanna say hello. I was just taking a walk in this deepness we belong to. In Spain we call it soledad.